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I told her everything, kept no secrets. She saw my strengths, told her my weakness. We were invisible.

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0: before you go, there's something I want you to have.
1: Oh, it's beautiful. But wait a minute, isn't this...
0: Yeah, yes it is.
1: But I thought the old lady dropped it into the ocean in the air.
0: Well, baby, I went down and got it for you.
1: Aw, you shouldn't have.

0: abholen. Take that in den Westen. Good. 6. Juni 2027, Mönchengladbach.
1: Take that, I'm going back on tour.

0: upside down when nothing feels like home. It's good to know that you're not alone.
1: Immer eure Hits. Der 90er der Stunde. Jetzt im WDR 2 Musikmix.